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2: The same unity that the Father and the Son have, we're invited into to have this unity by the Spirit all together in one. And yet, I think we've settled on sort of a little unity, which is we know each other from a distance, so we don't really know what's going on in each other, so we don't know the ugly, and so we have unity because, like, we're nice to each other. Instead of, like, how do we really know each other and love each other, even though, like, the more that's exposed that is good and not good, actually, we still love all the more, and I think that's the beautiful part. So that's what we're fighting for.
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5: Tonight, partly cloudy with a slight chance of showers early this evening and a risk of a thunderstorm, but then clearing up as the evening continues with a low of 11. Tomorrow, sunny with a high of 24, feeling more like 26. And on Sunday, sunny and a high of 25. A look at your current temperatures and 7-day forecast is available on the Janie King weather page at CHBNradio.com or on the CHBN Radio app.
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1: I was on a talk show recently, and since I'm swamped today, we decided to use a transcript from that interview. Is this lazy? I don't think so. Here we go. Did you ever imagine you'd be doing what you do today? That was the question. I said, you have these inklings when you look back, I suppose. My earliest memories involve my mother battling depression. Dad later told me that I would do whatever it took to make her laugh. So I guess I found out early that laughter is good medicine. It also gave me a soft spot for those who struggle. Question, you use humor in ministry. How do these two blend? I think they blend very well. Perhaps you can be successful in ministry without a good sense of humor, but I wouldn't want to try it. Maybe you can be a Christian who doesn't laugh, but I wouldn't want to meet one. Psalm 126 tells what happened when God freed his people from captivity. It says their mouths were filled with laughter, their tongues with songs of joy. Then it was said among the nations, the Lord has done great things for them. Joy that's visible is contagious. Nietzsche rejected his minister father's faith partly because of joyless Christians, quote. Bertrand Russell's daughter was a follower of Christ. She said her dad's whole life was a search for God. She tried to convince him she had found what he was looking for, but one of his excuses was that he had known too many Christians who, quote, sucked the joy from life. Few things make me more sad than that quote. Question, are you criticized for using humor? Only every day. Many think of humor as comedy clubs, and that's not my thing. Like any great gift, humor can be misused. So my humor is clean and cerebral. Some of my critics are just plain cranky. They want me to be as unhappy as they are. One told me there's no record of Jesus laughing, and apparently he hadn't spent much time camping with 12 other guys like Jesus did. Read the Gospels and you realize the people loved to be with Jesus. Of course, many followed him because he healed them, but he was undoubtedly a joy to be with, unless you were a Pharisee. Question, what is the key to a joy-filled life? I said, look back with thanksgiving, look around with grace, and look forward with hope. These involve conscious decisions we make to focus on what God has done, is doing, and will do. Some of the youngest people I know are elderly people who live this way despite chronic aches and pains. Gratitude is the great secret to the joy-filled life. It's a default mechanism, a muscle we develop, like muscle memory in golf. Question, are there books you would still like to write? Oh yes, I would like to write The Purpose-Driven Life and The Case for Christ. Not really. We have some new ones coming out, so keep looking for them. What advice do you have about the impact of our words? That was the next question. One high school teacher told me I would never amount to anything. Another said, you have a gift. We make choices every day. We can use our words to destroy or build. This will determine our legacy. Question, have you been surprised what God has done through your words? Oh man, that he could use a guy like me is one of the greatest miracles I've witnessed. Question, why do you think Laugh Again, the radio program, has spread so widely? I said, it's short, just 5 minutes. Spurgeon said, preach like there's pain in every pew. And there is. I think we are hurting and we're polarized and frightened and anxious, and we need to be reminded that God is in this mess with us and he's not worried at all. hey, God bless you. Now, go make someone's day.
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0: down. And in the book of Proverbs, there are many things said about the evil and difficult to describe use of the tongue. I want to go through just a few of these categories, and I want you to see all these things, and I'm not even going to touch on them. There's some 90 of them. I don't have time to do all of them. But I want you to see the accumulative impact of the book of Proverbs when it comes to the tongue. Now, one of the words that I noticed as I first began to read this book was that there was a great deal of discussion about the perverse tongue. The perverse tongue. And that is a word which means all that you can think of in the ugliest use of the tongue, deception and deceit. And it's kind of a cover word for all of the other things we're going to talk about. The perverse use of the tongue. It carries along with it sordid kinds of things that we say to one another. I was at a football game and I was standing in line waiting to get something to eat at halftime. And there was a long line and there were three co-eds in front of me. They looked like maybe they were juniors or sophomores. And I actually had to leave the line and walk away because their language was so filthy. I didn't want my ears to hear any more of it. It was so absolutely filthy with guffaw laughs and kinds of jokes. And you hear that kind of awfulness coming out of their mouth. You realize the perverseness of language today. And the perversity of it. Listen to what the Word of God has to say. And I'm going to give you the proverb, and I'm going to read it. We're going to go through them as quickly as we can. The perverse tongue. Chapter 2, verse 12 says, to deliver you from the man who speaks perverse things. Chapter 4, verse 24 says, put away from you a deceitful mouth and put perverse lips far from you. Chapter 6 and verse 12 says, a worthless person, a wicked man, walks with a perverse mouth. Chapter 8, verse 13 says, the fear of the Lord is to hate evil, pride, and arrogance, and the evil way, and the perverse mouth I hate. Chapter 10, verse 31 says, the mouth of the righteous brings forth wisdom, but the perverse tongue will be cut out. Chapter 10, verse 32, the lips of the righteous know what is acceptable, but the mouth of the wicked, what is perverse. Chapter 16, verse 28, a perverse man sows strife, and a whisperer separates the best of friends. Chapter 17, verse 20, he who has a deceitful heart finds no good, and he who has a perverse tongue falls into evil. Chapter 19, verse 1, better is the poor who walks in his integrity than one who is perverse in his lips and is a fool. Chapter 12 and verse 18, there is one who speaks like the piercings of a sword, but the tongue of the wise promotes health. Did you hear the last one? There is one who speaks like the piercings of a sword. Your tongue has that capability. My tongue has that capability. The perverseness, the wickedness of our tongue can sometimes be overwhelming. And sometimes I'm sure you have been surprised at things that have come out of your mouth and you've thought, how could I ever have said that? The piercings of a sword. Roxanne Lulliff labels the undisciplined talker as harm. H-A-R-M. It's an acrostic, and it means the hit-and-run mouth. And she describes it like this. A person who, for whatever reason, feels compelled to tell you just what he thinks of you and your actions, regardless of how well he knows you. His desire is to be heard without hearing, to be known without knowing. He doesn't care about getting the facts straight. He wants attention. So he's a hit-and-run mouth. How many of you know some hit-and-run mouths? Every time you get around them, you get soiled by them. You get debris all over you because they're just unrestrained, perverse tongues. That's one kind of tongue that will tear people down, a perverse tongue. But it shouldn't surprise you to discover that in the book of Proverbs, there's a great deal of information about a lying tongue. A little boy was once asked what the Bible says about lying. And he said that the Bible says that lying is a very present help in the time of trouble. And that's not what the Bible says about lying, I want you to know. That's the way some people apply it. But in the book of Proverbs, there's just one after another of references to lying tongues. Chapter 6, we've already read and talked about the lying tongue on the list of God's seven abominations. But in 12:19, we read, the truthful lips shall be established forever, but a lying tongue, watch this, is but for a moment. Isn't that something? Truth goes on, but somebody who lies, they're not around very long. Chapter 12, verse 22, lying lips are an abomination to the Lord, but those who deal truthfully are his delight. Chapter 13, verse 5, a righteous man hates lying, but a wicked man is loathsome and comes to shame. Chapter 14, verse 5, a faithful witness does not lie, but a false witness will utter lies. And chapter 21, verse 6 says, getting treasures by a lying tongue is the fleeting fancy of those who seek death. Lying. We could almost do a whole lesson just on the lying tongue, because there's so much information in Proverbs and in other parts, in the Psalms, in some of the other wisdom literature, and in many places in the New Testament. We have made lying the favorite indoor sport in our culture, and we even have words for it. In the political jargon, we call it spin. And spin is nothing more than a way to describe a lie, because it's an attempt to make people think about something in a way different from the reality that's behind it. So lying is a part of our culture, and the Bible says that lying is a part of the tearing down of people with our tongues. When you lie about something, you put into a process destruction that will ultimately have its impact on someone somewhere. And then the third kind of tongue that breaks down is what we might call a slandering tongue. In the book of Proverbs, you will find much information about this. Chapter 12, verse 17 says, he who speaks the truth declares righteousness, but a false witness, deceit. The words false witness are the words in the Old Testament that talk about being a slanderer. Making a false witness against somebody is to slander them. Chapter 19, verse 5 says, a false witness will not go unpunished, and he who speaks lies will not escape. Chapter 19 and verse 9 says, a false witness shall not go unpunished, and he who speaks lies shall perish. Chapter 25, verse 18 says, a man who bears false witness against his neighbor, now watch this, is like a club, a sword, and a sharp arrow. And chapter 26, 18 and 19 says, like a madman who throws firebrands, arrows, and death is the man who deceives his neighbor and then says, I was only joking. Does that sound contemporary or what? He does his neighbor in, and then, in order to make himself look good, says, oh, I was just kidding. I was just joking. A lot of harm has been done under the cloak of, I was just joking, when it was an intended hurt in the beginning. I know this is getting personal, but it's going to get more personal before it gets better. So just hang in there and we'll get through this, because this is powerful stuff from the book of Proverbs. Here's another kind of tongue that will break down, a gossiping tongue. Key word in the book of Proverbs is the word talebearer. Isn't that interesting? Listen to these words, chapter 11, verse 9. The hypocrite with his mouth destroys his neighbor, but through knowledge the righteous shall be delivered. Chapter 11 and verse 13. A talebearer reveals secrets, but he who is faithful conceals a matter. Chapter 16, verse 27, an ungodly man digs up evil, and it is on his lips like a burning fire. He digs around and he gets it, and then he just uses his mouth to spread it. Chapter 16, verse 28, a perverse man sows strife, and a whisperer separates the best of friends. Chapter 17, verse 9, he who covers a transgression seeks love, but he who repeats a matter separates friends. Chapter 18, verse 8, the words of a talebearer are like tasty trifles. They go down into the inmost body. Actually, the Hebrew says down into the rooms of the belly. And literally what that says is that a person who listens to gossip and gets in the habit of listening to it, it's like tasty trifles that go down into the inmost part of his being. We can get on the phone and we can't wait to get on the phone to hear this nasty little bit of rumor that's been spread, and it's just like a tasty little trifle, and we eat it and it goes down into our belly, and we love the joy of a little tasty morsel of gossip. Isn't that what happens? We don't realize that it's destructive. In fact, it's interesting to me, and you might want to just make this note in your notes, that chapter 18 and verse 8 is repeated almost word for word in chapter 26, verse 22, two proverbs exactly alike. Chapter 20, verse 19 says, he who goes about as a talebearer reveals secrets, so don't associate with one who flatters with his lips. On a windswept hill in an English country churchyard stands a drab gray slate tombstone, and the etchings on the tombstone read like this: "Beneath this stone, a lump of clay, lies Arabella Young, who on the 24th of May began to hold her tongue." There are many people who have never set fire to a man burned at the stake, who have never clapped their hands at the shrieks of those who in agony are being torn apart by some lion in a coliseum. There are people who have never beat the drums to drown out the agonizing cry of those who were offered to the fiery god of Molech. But there are people without number who assassinate friends and neighbors and acquaintances by untrue talebearing, vicious and evil words. I don't think there's any one of us who has been free of feeling the sting of unkind words. Winston Churchill was attending an official ceremony in London, and there were two men behind him who recognized him and began to whisper behind his back. One of them said, "They say Churchill's quite senile now." "Yes, they say he's doing England more harm than good. They say he should step aside and leave the running of this government to younger and more dynamic people." Churchill turned around and with a loud voice said, "They also say he's quite deaf." You just never know who's listening when you're talking. A gossiping tongue. Let me give you one last one. A flattering tongue. Listen carefully to the difference between flattering and gossiping. If gossip is saying behind a person's back what you would never say to his face, flattery is saying to his face what you would never say behind his back. And there is in the book of Proverbs a number of warnings about flattering. When we talked about morality back at the beginning of this series, remember one of the tools that a seductress uses is flattery. In chapter 6, verse 24, to keep you from the evil woman, from the flattering tongue of a seductress. Chapter 7, verse 21, with her enticing speech, she caused him to yield, and with her flattering lips, she seduced him. Chapter 26, verses 24 and 25 says, "He who hates disguises it with his lips and lays up deceit within himself. When he speaks kindly," watch this, "do not believe him, for there are seven abominations in his heart." Isn't that interesting? When a person is a flatterer, I talked about this earlier, a stroker who cannot ever be around you, that they're not stroking you about something, and after a while, it's like it doesn't mean anything anymore because it's so consistent. I'm not trying to tell you don't say good things to people. We're going to talk about that in a moment. But sometimes what you see on the outside is not what's going on the inside. In this particular situation, this person is speaking sweet words, and there are seven abominations in his heart. Flattery is a tool that can be used to manipulate people, and it doesn't come from a foundation of reality. This whole business of passing around information, and slander and gossip and repeating things that ought not to be repeated can be the destruction of any organization. And it seems to me that in a church where we want to really have closeness in our groups and all of that, we always need to be on guard. I have a little thing that I use that's very helpful to me. When people call me and they tell me something about somebody, I said, "You know what? Before you tell me that, let me just help you with it. I want you to know that as soon as you get done with this, I'm going to call that person up and tell them exactly what you said. So if you want to go ahead and tell me, I'll be happy to pass it on to them, although it might be best if you do it." I have never had a conversation continue after I've made that statement, ever. We have to be careful that we don't become repositories of evil speech. We have to be on guard to keep that away from us, because once we hear it, we can't unhear it. May God give us discipline to do that, because so often things can get so twisted once the story gets started. There was a cartoon in Leadership Magazine that showed something being passed verbally from one pew to the next, like a person would turn around and pass it to the next pew. And this is what they did to show how this can get out of hand. The first pew, the person says, "My ear kind of hurts." The second pew said, "The pastor has an earache." The third pew said, "The pastor got a hearing aid." And the fourth pew heard the pastor's having trouble hearing. And the fifth pew said, the pastor got a double earring. And the sixth pew, an old lady with a cane is walking out and she says, that's it, I'm out of here. The pastor's got a double earring. That was in Leadership Magazine. Just to show how things deteriorate once they get out of hand. Oh, how careful we should be that our tongues are not tools to tear down and break down. I wish I had more time, but I've got to move on to the positive part of this. Let's talk about the tongue that builds up. Once again, from the book of Proverbs. And the first thing you notice when you start looking for it is that there's a number of references to a righteous tongue. Did you know that God can give your tongue the characteristic that is described as righteous? That means good and holy and helpful. A righteous tongue is referenced in chapter 10, verse 11. The mouth of the righteous is a well of life, but violence covers the mouth of the wicked. 10:20 says, the tongue of the righteous is choice silver. 10:21 says, the lips of the righteous feed many. Chapter 10, verse 31 says, the mouth of the righteous brings forth wisdom. Chapter 10, verse 32 says, the lips of the righteous know what is acceptable. Isn't that a great thought there? Somebody says, how do you know what you should say or what you shouldn't say? The Bible says that the lips of the righteous person knows what is acceptable. And how many of you know that when you are walking with the Lord and the Holy Spirit's in control of your life, you can almost sometimes feel words get caught in your throat as the Spirit of God says, don't say that. Keep that in your spirit. The lips of the righteous know what is acceptable.
1: Amen. Just one of the things we are learning from the book of Proverbs. And friends, we are so happy to be able to bring this truth to you every day. 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And that's exactly what's happening. 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
4: Some of the wisest words ever written on the subject of temptation were penned by Mark Twain. He said, "It's easier to stay out than to get out." You and I know what he meant. It's easier to stay away from temptation's door than to go back once we cross the threshold. And staying away from temptation's door is where the Bible helps us. The Apostle Paul wrote that God provides a way of escape for every temptation that is common to man, which means, of course, every temptation. 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
10: Tonight, partly cloudy with a slight chance of showers early this evening and a risk of a thunderstorm, but then clearing up as the evening continues with a low of 11. Tomorrow, sunny with a high of 24, feeling more like 26. And on Sunday, sunny and a high of 25. A look at your current temperatures and 7-day forecast is available on the Janie King weather page at chvnradio.com or on the CHVN Radio app.
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11: 3 home runs in one game. That's a big deal for any player. But this was historic for St. Louis Cardinals rookie Joshua Baez because it was his very first game in the major leagues and he broke the previous record.

0: Part of the original soundtrack of the film, A Great Awakening. And no, it's not a musical, as many of Sight and Sound's productions are, but there is some music in the film, A Great Awakening. This is Haven Today. I'm David Wolin, and I want to invite you to share this true story with those you love. Now, you've heard me, along with Dr. Thomas Kidd, talking about the true, verifiable events of the Great Awakening, but the story isn't just for history buffs. This will stoke the fire in the soul of any Christian believer and urge us to pray with the kind of urgency the church was praying with when the Great Awakening took place. That's part of what this film will do for you, but also it shares the gospel so clearly. A Great Awakening on DVD is our way of saying thank you for your gift. 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I'm David Wolin. Won't you come back again next time? We'll be keeping it all about Jesus. It's the great story here on Haven Today. For your walk with Jesus, I'm David Wolin with Haven Today, inviting you to anchor your day in God's Word. Are you a needy person? For the sake of your integrity and walk with God, I hope you can say, yes, I am needy. Now, there is a kind of neediness that is unhealthy and immature, but there is another kind of mature, godly neediness. Our God created us to depend upon Him entirely. As the psalmist writes, I am poor and needy. Hasten to me, O God. You are my help and my deliverer. O God, do not delay. And there's one more thing. You and I are not only needy, we are also needed by others. That is how the body of Christ works. Get more encouragement for your daily walk with Jesus at haventoday.com.
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5: Tonight, partly cloudy with a slight chance of showers early this evening and a risk of a thunderstorm, but then clearing up as the evening continues with a low of 11. Tomorrow, sunny with a high of 24, feeling more like 26. And on Sunday, sunny and a high of 25. A look at your current temperatures and 7-day forecast is available on the Janie King weather page at chvnradio.com or on the CHVN Radio app.
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1: Welcome once again to Faith to Live By, Canada's Church Without Walls, where no one

And now the Bible has the answer. The questions are yours, and thank you for the good ones you've sent to me to use this week. And let's get to the first question right now. Do unbaptized persons, babies particularly, really go to limbo? The unscriptural teaching that water baptism is essential to get to heaven, as I said, that's unscriptural. That teaching has led to many serious consequences, and one of them is the manufacture of a fanciful place called limbo. And medieval theologians imagined that innocent babies and virtuous adults who die unbaptized and aren't ready to go to heaven spend eternity in limbo. Friend, there is no such place as limbo. You can't find it in the Bible. Innocent children at death do not go to limbo. Matthew chapter 18 and verse 10, Jesus said, "In heaven their spirits or their angels do always behold the face of the Father." And so, innocent people, forgiven people, go to heaven. Question number two, how can millions rebel after 1,000 years of Christ's reign? Revelation 20, verses 8 and 9. Well, let me read. When the 1,000 years, that is the millennium period, is finished, Satan shall be loosed out of his prison

and shall go out to deceive the nations which are in the four quarters of the earth, to gather them together to battle, the number of whom is as the sand of the sea. Millions of people who do what is right, because Christ is ruling with a rod of iron for 1,000 years, when the opportunity is presented, when they are tempted by the released devil, they rebel against God. How can they do that? Well, these people have never been converted. They've never become new creatures. They have done right only because they had no choice, and Christ was ruling with a rod of iron. And then when the opportunity presents itself, they reveal their true nature as rebels against God. A good situation doesn't make you a child of God, my friend. You must be born again. Now let's get to question number 3 for today. Did Christ die on a cross or a pole? Well, the Greek word is stauros, S-T-A-U-R-O-S, and it can mean either a pole or a cross. The Jehovah's Witnesses are very insistent that Jesus did not die on a cross, that he died on a pole. Now, what difference it makes, I'm not sure. The Bible speaks of Christ dying on a tree, Galatians chapter 3. And in the Old Testament, we have the symbolism of the pole that was raised in the middle of the camp, and those who looked lived and were healed of the snake bite. And so the Bible talks about a pole, it talks about a tree, and historically we know that the Romans crucified people on crosses. What the shape of that instrument of torture was really doesn't matter. The important thing is that Christ died for our sins according to the scripture, and he bore all of our sins in his own body on the tree, offering to us the gift of eternal life. Thank you so much for these questions. I trust the answers have been helpful. If you have a question you'd like me to use on the Bible as the answer, please write it out, send it to me. I'll be pleased to hear from you, and I'll get to your question on the air as quickly as I can. And all the address you need is simply Faith to Live By, Box 426, Winnipeg, R3C2H6. Here is Heidi now, a delightful prayer. Fill my cup, Lord.

I'm Jim Barber, and I am so pleased to tell you of Praise to the Lord, a brand new recording of 13 gospel songs by the Faith to Live By musicians. Included in this set of 13 songs are well-known favorites, such as A New Name in Glory, His Eye is on the Sparrow, Oh, Worship the King, Take the Name of Jesus with You, Wonderful Grace of Jesus, and of course the title song, Praise to the Lord the Almighty, as well as seven other songs of rich blessing. This new song collection is freely available in CD format, as well as downloadable audio files from our website, faithtoliveby.ca. 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On that same website, the 13 audio files for this set of songs, as well as many other previous recording projects, are available for free download. It is our prayer that all of these recordings will be a means of the Lord's blessing and encouragement far

I hope you are familiar with the gospel song which says, I've seen the lilies push their way up through the stubborn sod. I believe in miracles, for I believe in God. By definition, a miracle is an event that cannot be explained by the laws of nature. In today's preoccupation with scientific evidence, it is easy to forget that the Bible is full of miracles, and that all across the centuries, Bible believers have believed in miracles. In fact, if you try to remove miracles from Christianity, you will be left with a ripped-up Bible and a neurotic Savior and a fraudulent church. The bottom line is that you cannot call yourself a Christian at all if you reject that God created all things out of nothing by the word of his power, that he rules in the affairs of men, that he has revealed himself in history, and that he was incarnated in Christ, and that he answers prayer. How big is God? Is he the creation of man's mind? Is he the ground of my being, whatever that means? Is he the victim of his own laws? Or is he the Almighty, with whom nothing shall be impossible? Our 21st century education system in Canada is spooked by the idea that man is supreme. In fact, you may be considered a superstitious anti-intellectual if you believe otherwise. Well, Jesus talked about this world, and he said, the world lies in darkness. 1 Corinthians chapter 1, verse 21 says, the world by wisdom knew not God. As I see it, there is a mountain range dividing human beings. On one side are those who cannot see beyond man and his abilities. On the other side are the people who believe in God, a personal, living, loving, just, holy, and redeeming God. Let's face it, if God is real, life has meaning, and this is a moral universe, and you reap what you sow, and death is not the final end. If there is no God, life has no meaning, and the world has no future. I say all of that to introduce my talk today on 1 Corinthians chapter 12, verse 10, to another God gave the gift of the working of miracles. This is number 5 in our consideration of the ways that the Holy Spirit manifests himself in a personal life or in the life of the church. I have already spoken about the word of wisdom and the word of knowledge and faith and the gifts of healing. 1 Corinthians chapter 12 and verse 10 says that miracles validate the truth of God and of the Bible and of Christ and of the gospel of God's grace, the working of miracles. Aldous Huxley and Tom Paine and all the atheists of the past and the present tell you that miracles don't happen. They are impossible. They want you to believe that there is always a naturalistic explanation for everything. Of course, the Bible contradicts that. The Bible is full of miracles. The miracle of creation, the birth of Isaac when Sarah was 90, the dividing of the Red Sea to let the people pass through, the manna in the wilderness, the collapse of the walls of Jericho, Joshua's long day, the delivery of the 3 Hebrews from Nebuchadnezzar's fiery furnace, the preservation of Jonah in the great fish, an axe head floating for Elisha, and the list goes on and on and on and on. And the New Testament adds to the dramatic list the miracle birth of Jesus. Water turned into wine at Cana. Lazarus raised from the dead after 4 days in the grave. Peter freed from jail when iron gates opened of their own accord and an angel escorted him to freedom. And of course, the greatest of all miracles was when God raised Jesus from the dead and set him at his own right hand and declared him to be the Son of God with power by the resurrection from the dead. Miracles, miracles. They splatter the pages
of the Bible like stars splatter the sky on a clear Canadian summer night. Well, let's get back to our text. 1 Corinthians chapter 12, verse 10. God gave to some the gift of the working of miracles. It's the New Testament explanation of the way God makes his presence felt for those who believe. Supernatural events that defy all human explanation. I was about 12 years of age growing up on a southern Ontario farm. Army worms had invaded one of my father's grain fields. And I remember, as if it was yesterday, the words that my mother used when she prayed. She said, God, you said that if we would bring the tithes to you, that you would rebuke the devourer for our sakes. Well, a day or two later, I went with my father to that grain field to see if we could find any army worms, and we could not find a living army worm. And as I remember it, we had a bumper crop that year. A friend of mine piloted a big Lancaster plane in World War II. Returning to England one day, his cockpit gauges read that his gas tanks were empty. He asked his crew if they wanted to bail out over France or if they would stay with him as he tried to steer his plane toward the English Channel to dump it into the Channel. They all said, we'll stay with you. They knew that he knew how to pray. The big engines kept throbbing. They crossed France. They crossed the English Channel. They found their way to their home station in England. And as the wheels lit down on the tarmac, the engines died. The ground crew came out and examined the plane and said, that plane cannot fly that far on the amount of fuel that you had. But it flew that far. Years ago, I preached in Argentina. One of the cities I visited was San Nicolas. The pastor there worked in a factory as well as caring for the needs of his church. One day, an accident took place and a saw severed a finger from his hand. On impulse, he reached down, picked the severed finger up from the floor, placed it back in position on his hand, and pled the name of Jesus. Amazingly enough, the severed nerves and veins reunited. He showed me his hand. It was perfectly normal. Two or three weeks ago on Faith to Live By, I spoke of Sophie Nygaard, a Winnipeg girl who spent a lifetime in Liberia, land of the white man's grave. I knew her well. I heard her tell of being caught in the jungle in the pitch darkness of a tropical night, surrounded by a thousand dangers. She could never tell what caused her to reach down and pick up a stick from the floor of the jungle, and that stick glowed like a torch, lighting her way to safety. Miracles. Do they happen today? Certainly they do. Not because I'm a miracle worker, but because God works with us, confirming his word with signs following today as 2,000 years ago. Why do I take time on Faith to Live By to deal with 1 Corinthians chapter 12, verse 10? Because I want you to know that the God whom we serve is more than a mental concept. He is the true and the living God. He is the God who is high over all. He lives. He is God. He is real. And he hears and answers prayer. And he shows himself strong on behalf of those who trust in him. The Bible tells us of his power and wisdom all the way through. And every little bird and flower are testimonies too. It took a miracle to put the stars in place. It took a miracle to hang the world in space. But when he saved my soul, cleansed and made me whole, it took a miracle of love and grace.
And that's the important miracle. That's the miracle that means the difference for all eternity, for you and for me. The miracle of new birth. When the Spirit of God places us into Christ and we become partakers of the divine nature. Have you received that miracle? You can today.

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6: 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And there's a cost to that. And the cost is kissing my kids and my wife goodbye and saying I'll see you in 3 weeks. It never gets any easier laying your head down in a bus in some strange hotel. But anyone who told you that following Jesus wasn't going to hurt was a liar. There is a cost to it no matter what you do. So it's a small price to pay in the grand scheme of things. Jesus has ran wild through my family. I owe him my whole life.
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13: Tonight, partly cloudy with a slight chance of showers early this evening and a risk of a thunderstorm, but then clearing up as the evening continues with a low of 11. Tomorrow, sunny with a high of 24, feeling more like 26. And on Sunday, sunny and a high of 25. A look at your current temperatures and 7-day forecast is available on the Janie King weather page at chvnradio.com or on the CHVN Radio app.
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10: Sunny today, some local smoke this morning, a high of 24 degrees and the humidex 26. Today's UV index is 6 or high. A clear sky tonight with overnight fog patches and a low of 9. Tomorrow, partly sunny with morning fog patches and 25 degrees. On Monday, there's a good chance of showers, a high of 25. Current weather conditions and the 7-day forecast can be found anytime on the Janie King weather page on your CHVN radio app. I'm Judy Peters.
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11: Sunny today, some local smoke this morning, a high of 24 degrees and the humidex 26. Today's UV index is 6 or high. A clear sky tonight with overnight fog patches and a low of 9. Tomorrow, partly sunny with morning fog patches and 25 degrees. On Monday, there's a good chance of showers, a high of 25. Current weather conditions and the 7-day forecast can be found anytime on the Janie King weather page on your CHVN radio app. I'm Judy Peters.
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2: 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Howdy, and welcome to Wildwood. Been tough in class today. Now, Miss Harbor teaches something new every day, and the class, for the most part, learns something new every day. Today, however, Miss Harbor is trying to teach the class to think differently. This is a much more difficult prospect.
6: I don't get it.
7: Marcia, it's not a problem that you can solve in the normal way. In fact, there's not one single answer.
8: There's more than one answer?
7: There are several, CJ. Perhaps many.
6: My head hurts.
7: You must all quit trying to come up with the right answer and think about the question in a different way. Let's go over it again. Remember, the three steps for problem solving are, number one, state the problem. Number two, consider the options. And then number three, evaluate the possible result. Ned, please state the problem for the class.
9: Well, the assignment says we must get food to a small village in the mountains.
7: Now, that was the assignment, but that is not stating the problem. You must ask questions before you can truly understand the problem. Stacy, ask some questions that will help us.
10: Well, what kind of food do they need?
7: Excellent.
6: Who is the food for?
7: Wonderful, Marcia.
8: How far away is the village?
7: Very good, CJ. What if we did not think through these things, spent a lot of money to buy wagon loads of corn, we then get it to the village, only to discover that they have lots of corn. Corn is everywhere. What they really needed was, say, milk for the children. All of that time and money and effort would have been a waste.
9: How embarrassing would that be?
7: Okay, I have an idea. I was going to give this to you in a few weeks, but I think it may be needed now. A new assignment. Write this down now. Number one, this is due Friday at the beginning of class. Number two, I want each of you to bring in everything you will need to successfully complete a treasure hunt.
6: Treasure hunt?
7: Yes, Goose.
8: Now you're talking.
7: Number three, you must be able to carry it all on your backs. And number four, you are not to discuss your plans with anyone else but me. The one who is the best prepared will get 100 points. The rest of the class will get a zero.
6: Wow, that doesn't seem fair.
11: We've never had an assignment like this before.
12: Winner takes all. I like it.
9: Well, Tiffany, aren't we smug? What makes you think you'll win?
12: I'm a Rockler. Trust me, I know about treasure.
11: What smug? What does smug mean?
8: It means she thinks she's right and she's being snotty about it.
12: You'll see. Just wait.
11: Oh, she did it again, didn't she?
9: Indeed, she did.
11: Smug alert! What? What?
7: All right, class, that's enough.
8: Miss Harbor?
7: Yes, CJ?
8: I would just like to apologize now for getting the 100 points.
10: No chance of that, Mr. Big Talker.
7: Did you all write down the directions exactly as I gave them to you?
13: Yes, Miss Harbor.
7: Good. Now, please begin your list of items or your list of questions, but do not talk to anyone but me about your plans.
10: This is going to be fun.
6: I don't want a zero.
2: Well, the whole class was strangely preoccupied with this new project. It's all they wanted to talk about, but they couldn't talk about it. So, later on the way home, that's what they talked about.
6: I don't like it.
11: everybody but one will lose.
8: Guess that's life.
10: Well, let's see how tough you are when I win and you lose and I make you cry like a little girl.
8: Oh, no chance of that.
11: I want to pick blueberries.
9: Well, I don't. I always get sick when we pick blueberries.
8: Marcia, will that make you feel better?
11: Maybe. Yeah.
8: Well, then, let's pick blueberries.
9: Oh, of course let's pick blueberries. Who listens to Ned, anyways?
10: I'll catch up later. I'm taking a basket of cookies over to Eunice McGruff. Anyone want to come?
9: Eunice McGruff? She's back?
8: Yep, back to stay. Moved into the mansion with Miss Collins.
9: You're taking a welcome basket to Eunice McGruff?
10: Yes.
11: Why not?
9: Well, she's mean, and she hates kids, and she hates me. She's mean.
10: Does that have anything to do with your breaking her vase?
9: Oh, goose. Smug alert!
10: Everybody new to town gets a basket of cookies. That's my rule. Anyone want to come?
8: No, thanks.
9: Not me.
11: She sounds kind of scary. I don't want to go.
5: Sorry. I got a treasure hunt to get ready for. We can't talk about it. I shouldn't have said that.
9: You can talk about the project. You just can't talk. Go! I give up.
14: Yes? What can I do for you?
10: Hi, my name is Stacy Clemmer, and I would just like to welcome you to Wildwood. This is for you.
14: Really? Well, thank you, Stacy Clemmer. Is this from the church group?
10: No, ma'am.
14: The ladies' auxiliary?
10: No, ma'am. Just me. I try to welcome everyone new to Wildwood. It's just something I do.
14: Well, that's very impressive, Stacy Clemmer. Oh, I think you are a girl I would like to get to know more.
2: Well, the two of them sat there on the front porch of the Collins Mansion and chatted for the better part of an hour. The more they talked, the more Eunice became impressed with Stacy. Then old Stace got serious and started telling Eunice McGruff things she hadn't told anyone before.
10: And sometime next month, it will be born.
14: Ah, so then you will be a big sister.
10: Yep, I guess.
14: Not very pleased about it, are you?
10: Well,
14: you can be honest with me, Stacy Clemmer.
10: My folks are turning my room into a nursery. All they talk about is the new baby, and I'm getting treated like last week's newspaper.
14: I understand completely. I have a younger sister, and it was the same for me.
10: What did you do?
14: I was sweet and nice. And miserable.
10: Great.
14: Till one day when I was in my teens, I made a decision that you should make now.
10: What's that? What decision?
14: You should decide to take life on your terms. Decide what you want and go after it. You should be the captain of your destiny. Don't let anyone stand in your way.
10: I didn't think you could do that.
14: Most people don't. Most aren't strong enough. But I was, and I think you are too. No one wants you to be happy more than you do. It's your job. If you want money, go after it. If you want fame, don't stop until you have it.
10: Wow. I do want to be happy.
14: And those who love you want that for you too. But it is up to you. You make your own map, and you steer your own ship to find your own treasure. Take charge of your life.
10: Yeah. Prepare for a treasure hunt. I can do that. I am doing that.
14: Are you ready for your future, Stacy Clemmer?
10: I am.
14: Then say it after me. I am the captain of my destiny.
10: I am the captain of my destiny.
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9: Tyndale Publishing House is releasing new DVD collections starring me!
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9: And they all star me!
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2: Well, Stacy left Mrs. Eunice McGruff with her head in the clouds. It all sounded so good. Make your own map, go on your own treasure hunt, get what you want. Problem is, and deep down, Stacy knew it, that's not the way it works. If you make up your own map, you end up very unhappy, because you end up very lost.
9: Oh, I'm sick. I told you I'd get sick.

0: got that.
1: Hey, Stace.
0: Hey, guys. I've made my own map.
2: Splendid.
0: I'm the captain of my own destiny.
3: Really? What's that? What's destiny?
0: I'm going after my treasure, and none of you can stop me.
2: I wouldn't dream of stopping you.
3: Treasure? Stop! We can't talk about that. Miss Halvor said...
2: She's making me nuts! Goose's making me nuts!
0: No, not that treasure. My treasure. My happiness. It's my turn now. I want to be happy.
1: Okay. What are you going to do to be happy?
0: I don't know.
2: I'm sick. I want to go home.
0: No.
3: What?
0: No, we're not going home. I just got here and I want to pick blueberries. We will all pick blueberries. Now.
2: I'm going to be sick. Oh, you're being ridiculous. I'm going home.
0: No. I want to have fun picking berries. You can't go.
3: I've already picked enough.
0: You are standing in the way of my happiness. Pick more berries.
3: Okay.
1: Well, Captain, you've made Ned angry and you've made Marcia cry. Happy now?
0: This is not making me happy. I am going home.
4: Since old Stacy decided that her life's goal is to get what she wants and to make herself happy, she's been more miserable than ever before. So she went back to talk it over with Eunice McGruff.
0: So far, it's been a total disaster.
5: Well, Stacy Clemmer, no one said that happiness was easy. I will tell you what. Tomorrow afternoon, I am attending a tea party with a small group of the most influential women in Wildwood. I am sure that they would be charmed to meet a lovely, polite up-and-comer like you. Would you like to join me?
0: You mean it?
5: Come meet me here tomorrow afternoon, and you can accompany me to the tea.
0: Wow, I'd love to.
5: Do you have a nice dress?
0: Well, yes, I do.
5: Well, you will want to look the part. You should always look the part, Stacy Clemmer. Looking successful and becoming successful go hand in hand. The goal in life is to get what you want. Your friends are holding you back. I think you may be ready for a new class of friends that will help you get where you want to go.
4: Well, everyone hoped that a good night's sleep would get Stacy back to her old self. But they were sorely disappointed. She was selfish and demanding all day at school, and then stormed off and headed home right after school to work on her treasure project. So the club had rambled up to the fort, hoping to find something to do before they got there.
3: Well, my stuff is so heavy that I can barely lift it all.
6: We shouldn't be talking about this.
7: But Miss Harbor didn't say that we needed to carry it all the way north to the... Well, all the way.
8: North? Good one. No, she didn't. We just have to be able to get all the stuff to class.
3: We should talk about something else, guys.
8: You'd need a camel to carry all that stuff in real life.
3: Marcia, cover your ears. La, la, la, la, la, la.
7: Camel. Yeah, right.
3: Well, have you guys thought that we have no idea what the treasure is?
8: Quick, cover your ears. La, la, la, la, la, la.
6: Sometimes I'm embarrassed to know you two.
3: I'm going to go talk to Miss Harbor. I don't think any of us know what we're doing.
4: The next morning, everyone in class came to school separately, trying to keep their secrets from the others. One by one, they came to the steps of the schoolhouse with huge and mysterious bags over their shoulders. Well, most of them, anyway. And there was Stacy. Old Stace came next, but to the surprise of them all, she came in her best Sunday dress.
9: Well, look at you.
7: What's with the dress? Got a job interview?
0: I should have expected as much from you both. I'm going to make something of myself, and that requires that I look the part. I'm an up-and-comer in this town.
2: Well,
10: I think you look very nice in a dress, Stacy.
0: Thank you, Marcia.
3: Wow, Stace. Look at you.
7: She reminds me of someone.
8: Queen of Sheba?
7: Very good.
0: Knock it off, CJ.
7: No, really. She reminds me of... Oh, who is it?
8: Queen of England.
0: CJ.
7: No, not the Queen of England. Seriously, someone else.
10: Queen Bee?
8: Marcia, you've been holding back.
0: That's enough!

0: you. What do you know about anything? You think you're so smart?
1: Stace, they were just kidding.
0: You know what you all are? You're bumpkins, all of you.
2: That's what I've been saying for some time now. Finally, someone agrees with me. Ooh, nice dress, Stacy.
3: It just came to me.
0: Oh, no, I've become...
3: You remind me of Tiffany.
4: I've become Tiffany.
5: Ladies and gentlemen, I give you the story of King Saul.
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1: Will that be a good story?
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4: Battles are good.
2: There are miracles.
1: Oh, I love miracles.
3: And I think Samuel gets mad and chops a bad guy to bits.
1: Ew.
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8: Let's get back to Wildwood for more Paws and Tails.
9: Well, Stacy was stunned. All the work she had done this last week, all of the mean things she had said and done to make herself happy, had turned her into the worst kind of person. In the awkward moment that followed, the kids all carried their bundles quietly into class.
10: Well, good morning. What a quiet group you all are. Stacy, what a pretty...
0: Yeah, pretty dress, I know.
10: Yes, well, I am very anxious to see what you all have come up with for our first treasure hunt. Who wants to go first?
11: I think it would be best if I went last. That way the others won't, you know, have to go after me and get all embarrassed.
1: Oh, brother.
10: I appreciate your thoughtfulness, CJ, but I think we should take that risk. Why don't you go ahead?
11: Okay.
7: So, Tiffany, where's your stuff for the treasure hunt?
2: I don't have any.
7: Huh. Suit yourself.
11: My tools and provisions include some things that I invented just for this treasure hunt.
10: Very impressive.
11: This, for instance, is a pith helmet that has dark glasses built into the rim. If the desert sun gets too bright, flip down the glasses.
7: What desert sun?
10: That is very nice, CJ.
11: Thank you.
10: Sorry, you get a zero.
11: What?
10: Ned, you're next.
11: I'm not done yet.
7: Excuse me, Mr. Big Talker. I, too, have invented some things that I will need to get to the gold mine. This fur coat is not just any fur coat. It is...
11: You'll die of heat stroke in that. Why would you take a fur coat to the desert?
7: Well, Mr. Rudinsky, that is because the treasure is not in the desert. Where did you get that idea? It's the gold from a mine in the Yukon.
0: It is? Well... Who changed it from the South Seas Island?
7: If you would have listened just a little more closely.
10: Thank you, Ned. You get a zero as well.
7: What?
10: As do you, Marcia.
0: Oh, but I worked really hard.
10: Goose, what did you bring to find the treasure?
1: Nothing, Miss Harbor.
12: Oh, Goose.
10: Do you know where the treasure is?
1: Yes, ma'am, I do.
10: Where?
1: Oh, in the closet.
12: Oh, brother.
10: That is correct.
0: What?
10: Do you know what the treasure is?
1: Yes, it's a big A+.
10: That is correct.
0: Oh, I don't get it.
7: That's not fair. You told us that it was gold from the Yukon.
12: She did not. She said that it was... You didn't tell us where it was, did you?
10: I did not.
0: Here it is.
4: The treasure was a big cardboard A+?
1: Yep.
0: Well, how did you know that?
1: Well, I asked Miss Harbor.
7: We're goofballs, all of us.
10: You all ran off and worked hard, made plans, even made pretty maps. But you had no idea what the treasure was or where you should even be looking. Very poor problem-solving skills. Goose realized that she didn't know these things, and she went to the one person who did know. She asked me, and I told her. I do not want any of you to go through life working hard and looking for something that is not there because you didn't ask the right questions.
9: The whole class was out of sorts the whole rest of the day, but none as much as Stacy. She just couldn't gather all of her thoughts about how she'd been acting, and yet everything Eunice McGruff said seemed to make so much sense. She marched straight to the Collins mansion for a little talk before they were going to head off to the tea party together.
13: Well, hello, Stacy. How are you?
0: Not fine. Is your sister-in-law, is Mrs. McGruff in? I'm a little early, but...
13: She told me you would be here. She's gone ahead without you.
0: She what? She told me to meet her here.
13: Stacy, come on into the parlor. I need to fill you in a little about my dear sister-in-law.
0: Am I supposed to be here there?
13: No. She... You see, she met Tiffany Rockler, and she's going with her.
0: I got dumped? I did everything she told me to do, and then she dumped me for Tiffany?
13: What did she tell you to do, may I ask?
0: To do whatever it takes to be happy.
13: Of course.
0: She told me not to let anything keep me from what I want.
13: She's told me the same things for years. She's wrong, Stacy. Couldn't be more wrong.
0: But I want to be happy. I want to be the captain of my destiny.
13: I dearly love Eunice, but she has given you the worst sort of advice. Do not try to be captain of your destiny. Do you know what your future holds?
0: No.
13: Then how will you know what to go after? You will be on a journey without a destination.
0: Or a treasure hunt without a map.
13: Precisely.
0: I've already had some experience with that sort of thing.
13: Really?
0: Don't go off looking for a treasure when you don't know what it is or where to find it.
13: Well, you are a lucky cub to know that so early in life.
0: So, then what do I do? I want to be happy.
13: First, it is important that you understand this. Do you really know that you cannot choose your destiny? That you should not even try to?
0: Yeah, because I don't know what it'll be, and I'll just waste all my time working for lots of money or being famous, and it may not be what I should even be doing after all.
13: Oh, splendid. You now know a truth that eludes grown-ups around the globe.
0: But I still want to be happy. How do I find what I'm supposed to be really looking for?
13: What if you could go to someone who knows what you need and has plenty of it?
0: Well, that would be great if they would know.
13: God, Stacy. God knows what you want, what you need, and he has plenty of it to give to you. You just have to understand that you can't get these things from any other source, only God.
0: Well, I guess that makes sense.
13: Don't go searching for some treasure. Search for God. That's what we were made for. To search for God and to find him. And the plans he has for you are better than the ones you have anyway.
0: Really?
13: Let God be the captain of your destiny, Stacy.
0: Yeah. Let God be my captain.

0: to order a copy of today's program, Captain of My Destiny, just log on to pawsandtails.org. Captain of My Destiny was written and directed by David Carl. The song, Gonna Let My Father Lead the Way, was written by Sandy Howell and Mark Edward Lewis. 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Paws and Tails is an Insight for Living production. On the next Paws and Tails...
1: This was supposed to be a shortcut.
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5: Sunny today, some local smoke this morning, a high of 24 degrees and the humidex 26. Today's UV index is 6 or high. A clear sky tonight with overnight fog patches and a low of 9. Tomorrow, partly sunny with morning fog patches and 25 degrees. On Monday, there's a good chance of showers, a high of 25. Current weather conditions and the 7-day forecast can be found anytime on the Janie King weather page on your CHVN radio app. I'm Judy Peters.
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8: 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We're just getting ready for a time of wonder, excitement, and discovery. 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

0: Do not despair, Mighty. Losing 78 to 72 is nothing to be ashamed of.
1: I guess.
0: Pure victory is the most elusive prize of all. Like shooting stars or photographic evidence of Bigfoot.
1: What?
0: I will leave you with that. Practice tomorrow, 3:30.
2: Can you just throw me a towel, please? That was ridiculous. We played like a nursery school soccer team.
1: We were just off our game. It happens. We'll do better next time.
2: It happens? Are you nuts, Brad? We are off our game if we lost to a better team, and Waynestown isn't.
1: No, it's not.
3: Yeah.
2: You know why we lost?
1: Why?
3: Because the coach kept me on the bench the whole game?
2: No, because we had 24 turnovers. 24.
3: Oh.
2: We've never had that many. And 12 missed free throws? Guys, we weren't focused out there. We were sloppy.
1: I blame myself.
3: There is one good thing that came out of this loss.
2: What?
3: Now I can change my socks. Okay, I don't get it. How does a fake owl just disappear from a display case? Nobody knows what happened to it. Principal Vogler is ready to call in the FBI.
2: Look, I don't care about that mangy owl. I'm more worried about our game. Hang on, Pete. I gotta get my math book.
3: Okay.
1: Math book.
3: You dropped a piece of paper.
1: What?
3: This fell out when you opened your locker. Here. Are you getting love notes?
2: No. I have the owl. Bring me 40 crisp $1 bills or you will never see it again.
3: A ransom note?
2: This is ridiculous. I don't even want the owl.
3: You know, if the whole team chips in, that's only about $4 a person.
2: Not a chance. I'm not giving in to extortionists. Forget about it. The point is, we have to focus on our game.
3: Right. So, $40 isn't a lot of money.
2: Ugh, stop it, Pete. We're not giving in to the owl nappers, no matter what happens.
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12: Can't believe we lost to Odenton. It is their home court.
3: But we beat them by 40 last year.
1: They're all shorter than us. It's like losing to the national team of Lilliput.
3: Are we scheduled to play them?
1: It's a literary reference, Pete. Gulliver's Travels?
3: If he travels, then the ref should blow the whistle.
1: Oh, never mind.
2: We didn't want to win the game enough. That's all.
3: I don't think that's it.
2: Well, then what is it? And if you bring up that missing owl...
3: Well, never mind. You're right. We didn't want it enough. What time is practice?
2: 4:30.
3: Ah, good. Just enough time to run home and get a bite to eat.
2: Okay, see you then.
0: Ryan, Pete.
2: Yeah, Coach?
3: Hey.
0: We got some bad news today. Tony was injured.
2: What?
3: How?
0: He pulled a hamstring playing flag football in gym. He's out for tomorrow's game against Connellsville. Pete, you should be ready to step in.
3: You mean I might play?
0: Very likely. Unless you prefer sitting on the bench?
3: No, I'm in.
0: That makes our practice today all the more important.
3: I'll be there early.
0: I'll see you then.
2: I can't believe this.
3: No.
2: He's our best point guard. Why does this have to happen right before the Connellsville game?
3: That's what we all want to know.
2: Well, what do you mean?
3: Ryan, we've lost twice to teams we should have beaten. Now we've lost our starting point guard for the biggest game of the year.
2: Oh, no. Don't say it.
3: We need the owl.
2: Oh, come on. That's silly superstition. What is that?
3: Your locker is ringing.
2: That doesn't make any sense. I don't have a cell phone.
3: Look at the screen. See who's calling.
2: It says unknown number.
3: Answer it.
2: Hello?
7: Hi. This is your last chance to get the owl before the big game. Bring the money to the dumpster behind the library at 4:30 today.
2: Not a chance. And thanks for the cell phone.
7: Hold on to it. You'll need it. And come alone.
2: But who are...
3: It's him?
2: Yeah.
3: He gave you instructions?
2: Doesn't matter. I'm not going.
3: What were the instructions?
2: Take the money to the dumpster behind the library at 4:30.
3: That's easy. I'll do it.
2: Not a chance. Besides, it's during practice.
3: I'll be a little late.
2: You heard the coach. You're playing for Tony tomorrow night. We're gonna need you to win.
3: We need more than me to win, Ryan. We need that owl.
2: Oh, I give up. Take the phone and do whatever you want.
3: Anybody around? It's 4:30. I'm here. Hello?
7: Do you have the money?
3: Yeah. Do you have the owl?
7: Do I have the owl? Just put the money on the ground under the dumpster.
3: Okay. Done. Where's the owl?
7: Hey, forget it. The deal's off.
3: What? Why?
7: Because you didn't follow the rules.
3: What rules?
7: I told you to come alone.
3: What are you talking about? I am alone.
7: Look behind you.
3: What are you... Who's there? Now!
1: Did you make the exchange?
3: Brad! What are you doing here?
1: Oh, it's not just me.
12: Hey, what's up,
13: hey,
12: Pete?
13: No.
14: Hey, what's up, Pete?
13: How's it going? Where's the owl now?
3: What are you guys doing here?
1: We figured we could jump the guy after the exchange was made.
13: Yeah!
3: You brought the entire basketball team?
1: Well, everybody but Ryan.
0: This is bad, Ryan. When I told the team to be like birds, I didn't expect them to fly the coop. Where is everyone?
2: I think I know. I'll take care of it, Coach.
0: Well, there's no point wasting our time. Let's work on our triangle offense. Which is much like the life cycle of the monarch butterfly.
2: Right.
0: You are a caterpillar. You are a pupa. You are the butterfly.
2: Okay.
0: Now, let's try it.
3: We're doomed, Mr. Whitaker. Doomed, doomed, doomed.
15: I think rah, rah, rah is the usual cheer.
3: I'm being realistic. There's no way we can beat Connellsville now.
2: Pete. Hey, Mr. Whitaker.
15: Hi, Ryan.
3: Hey, Ryan.
2: So, I guess you bonehead skipped practice to get that owl back?
3: Yeah, and now we never will.
2: Nah, not true. I've got a surprise for you.
3: What?
2: Well, let's see. Ta-da!
15: Oh.
3: What is it?
2: It's a stuffed owl.
3: That isn't our stuffed owl.
2: I know, but it's an owl. We can start a new tradition. Who says it has to be the same one?
3: That doesn't even look like our mascot. It's not even realistic.
2: Neither was the old one. It was purple, for crying out loud.
3: Does it even talk?
2: Yes, listen.
3: Give me a break. That's not going to inspire us to win.
2: Why not? You said we needed something to rally around, so...
3: That's right. The real owl. Not a cheap substitute. See you at the slaughter later.
2: Well, bye.
12: Bye.
2: Oh. What can I do, Mr. Whitaker? Hmm? I don't want to give in to the owl napper or the team superstition.
15: Well, it's tough to pick morale back up once it slips this far. It's like the child who can't sleep without her favorite doll. Parents know better, but they'll still turn the house upside down to find it.
2: Now I'm afraid we won't beat Connellsville if I don't get that owl back.
15: Losing to Connellsville isn't the worst thing that's ever happened.
2: It is to me. This is my year as the team captain, Mr. Whitaker. I don't want my legacy to be a bunch of losses because of a kidnapped owl.
15: What about Principal Vogler or Coach Fang?
2: No, they don't understand what it's doing to the team. We're running out of time.
15: Well, I'm sorry, Ryan. I don't know what to suggest. I guess the question is, how far are you willing to go to help your team win?
2: That's what I have to decide.
3: Hey, Ryan, have you heard from the kidnapper yet?
2: You're the one who has his cell phone.
3: It hasn't rung, except for some guy who wanted to order pizza, which is what I wish I had now. The sandwich looks like paper.
2: It is paper. Lift the bread.
3: Gross!
2: Somebody put a picture in your sandwich?
3: It's the owl, with one wing missing.
2: How did he put a picture in your sandwich? Our owl napper is someone at this school.
3: There's a note on the back. It says, tonight, the sidewalk in front of Finneman's Market. Ryan alone. Bring the phone.
2: Me? No way. I'm going to talk to the principal. Somebody on the cafeteria staff has to be in on this.
3: Talk to no one or the owl is gone forever. 6 o'clock sharp.
2: 6 o'clock? But the game is at 6:30.
3: You have to do it, Ryan. It's Connellsville. We need this game or we're done for the year. Is that what you want?
2: No, but... Give me the phone.
3: You'll do it?
2: What choice do I have?
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13: Sunny today, some local smoke this morning, a high of 24 degrees and the humidex 26. Today's UV index is 6 or high. A clear sky tonight with overnight fog patches and a low of 9. Tomorrow, partly sunny with morning fog patches and 25 degrees. On Monday, there's a good chance of showers, a high of 25. Current weather conditions and the 7-day forecast can be found anytime on the Jannie King weather page on your CHBN radio app. I'm Judy Peters.
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16: 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We always love hearing from you.
2: Ten. All right, I'm here. Come on out. Oh, finally. Hey, can we make this quick? I have a game in 20 minutes.
7: Oh, listen to you dictating the terms of this negotiation. Well, if you want to make it quick, you better hurry. You wasted my time, so I'm going to waste some of yours. There's an old wooden scooter leaning against the lamppost next to you. See it?
2: Yeah.
7: Now get on it.
2: What? Why?
7: Just do what I say.
2: All right. Okay, I'm on the scooter.
7: Now ride down to Hal's Diner.
2: Oh, okay.
7: Be quick about it.
17: Ah! Remember, a layup drill is like the mighty salmon laying its eggs.
0: Okay.
3: Yeah, Coach.
0: Where is Ryan?
3: He'll be here soon.
0: He better be.
2: All right, I'm at Hal's Diner. Where are you?
7: Go inside Hal's Diner.
2: You're in Hal's Diner?
7: Just go.
2: Okay, I'm in. Where are you?
7: Go go up to the customer at the end of the counter, and without talking to him, eat a spoonful of his soup.
2: You gotta be kidding. I'm not doing that.
7: Oh, really? Because I have someone here with me who would like to ask you to reconsider.
2: What? Who?
7: Who is right, Wisnavis?
12: Let's go, Odyssey.
2: Okay, okay, I'll do it.
18: Hey, what are you doing with my spoon? Hey, are you crazy? That's my soup.
2: I'm really sorry, sir. I gotta go. Good soup, though. Good choice.
18: Come back here.
2: Done.
7: Nicely done. Now, head to the movie theater and go see Princess Baba and the Squishy Goo Goo Pies.
2: Anything but that.
7: Do it.
2: Come on.
0: I need to finalize our strategy for the game. Where is Ryan?
3: He'll be here, Coach. Don't worry.
2: Hi, which theater is Princess Baba showing in?
19: That would be Theater 2, right through that door.
2: Thanks.
19: Ticket?
2: I'm not staying. I actually think I left my owl in there.
19: What?
2: Gotta go. What now?
7: All right. Walk to the very front row and shout loudly, Princess Baba is really the twin of Prince Jessup.
2: I can't do that. That'll ruin the movie for everyone.
7: I know. How do you know that? Never mind. Just hurry.
2: Princess Baba is the twin of Prince Jessup.
20: That wasn't very nice.
21: Get off your cell phone.
20: Get out.
7: Well done. Now, I want you to head to the barbershop.
2: I have to get to the game now.
7: After the barbershop.
22: When everyone please stand for the basketball game.
1: Where's Ryan?
3: I don't know.
2: Excuse me?
23: Hello, young fella. Need a haircut?
2: Yeah, I'm supposed to tell you to cut it in the owl style.
23: Ah, you're the one. Okay, sit down.
2: Wait a minute. By the way, what is the owl style?
23: Oh, it's a single stripe down the center of your head. I don't know where you kids get these ideas.
2: Aww. Cut away.
0: All right. We cannot wait for our captain any longer. It's time to get out there and play.
1: You gotta play,
3: We can't do it without Ryan. Please, Coach.
0: No. We're in danger of forfeiting. Let's get out there.
2: I'm here. I've got it.
3: It's Ryan.
0: Ryan?
3: Oh, wait, Coach. It's the owl.
0: So it is.
1: How did you get it? And what's up with your hair?
3: Yeah.
2: Forget that. Just push the button and rub its head. Hurry.
1: Wait, do it quick. All right.
2: Do it.
1: Here goes.
12: Let's go.
3: Well, good enough for me.
1: Yeah, me too.
2: Now, come on, you guys. Let's win.
0: All right. Beat

0: Connellsville 53, Odyssey 52.
1: Another loss.
2: We had the owl.
1: This was the big one, guys.
2: I don't understand.
1: We rubbed its head and everything.
3: Good game, boys. We'll talk about this at our last meeting tomorrow.
1: Sorry, guys. I blew it.
2: We all blew it.
4: So, what can I do for you boys? Ice cream has been known to take away some of the sting, if not the pain. Tell you what, it'll be my treat.
1: No thanks.
4: Oh.
2: I'm not hungry either, Mr. Whitaker.
4: Well, I understand.
2: I don't get it. We got the owl back in time. You should have made a difference, right?
1: Oh, it made a difference. All that running around threw me off my game and got me in trouble with the coach.
2: But it wasn't supposed to end like that.
4: Now, I think you guys are looking at this from the wrong direction.
2: What do you mean?
4: Well, let me start with a few statistics from the Odyssey Middle School basketball records.
1: Okay.
4: In the time since the team adopted the pat the owl on the head before the game tradition, the team has lost almost as many games as it won.
2: Really?
4: Some years they had more wins, some years they had more losses. So it'd be easy to conclude the owl didn't really impact the outcome of the game.
2: What are you saying about our owl, Mr. Whitaker?
4: The owl is a mascot, Pete. Mascots are meant to be a symbol of the team unity and encouragement. It reminds you to play your best to win, to be gracious if you lose, and that what you're doing on the court connects you with all the basketball players who came before you.
2: Does all that?
4: Well, that's what it's supposed to do. It's a symbol that points to something else, something more important than itself. For example, a cross on a necklace can be a wonderful reminder of the sacrifice Jesus made for us. It's meant to point to him. But what happens if people start worshiping that cross, or if they think by wearing it they'll have good luck or won't get hurt?
1: They'll wind up pretty confused if they don't have good luck or if they get hurt.
4: That's right, because they put their faith in the symbol rather than what the symbol pointed to.
2: I get it. Some of us got so obsessed about the owl that we lost our focus on practicing hard and playing well as teammates, like Ryan said.
4: Exactly. Like the good team captain he is, he tried to get the rest of you to understand that.
2: But we didn't. Okay, you're right, Ryan. We were all a bunch of boneheads.
1: We'll do better next year.
4: I'm sure you will.
2: But I'd still like to know who the owl napper was. It's not right they don't get away with this.
4: He won't.
1: How do you know that?
4: Because I had a chat with one of the cafeteria staff.
2: The note on my sandwich.
4: Right. The cafeteria worker thought it was a prank, but was pretty upset when he found out what was really going on.
1: So, who was the owl napper?
4: You'll have to ask Coach Fang.
5: Welcome, Vance, to the first of your 21 days of detention.
6: Look, Principal Vogler made me give back all the money. I don't know why I have to serve detention.
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6: You mean extortion?
5: Whatever. To begin with, you are going to scrub all of the lockers in the boys' locker room.
6: 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This is going to be a long detention.
5: Yes, it will be. Repeat after me. Wax off. Wax off.
6: You're kidding, right?
5: Seriously. Wax off. Wax off.
6: Wax on, wax off.
5: A wax on, a wax off.
6: Wax on, wax off.
7: Well, time will tell if Vance really learned his lesson. Somehow I kind of doubt it. In the Old Testament book of Hosea, chapter 14, God's messenger proclaims that nothing made by man has the power to help anyone. Only God can. It's fun to have mascots and traditions, and school pride is a good thing. But when we start to think that certain traditions can really help us, we're in danger of replacing the true God with a false one. And that's a pretty silly thing to do. Almost as silly as paying a ransom for a stuffed owl.
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7: 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Our cast included Adam Wiley, Robin Knight, and Matt Yang King. 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
6: Sunny today, some local smoke this morning, a high of 24 degrees and the Humidex 26. Today's UV index is 6 or high. A clear sky tonight with overnight fog patches and a low of 9. Tomorrow, partly sunny with morning fog patches and 25 degrees. On Monday, there's a good chance of showers, a high of 25. Current weather conditions and the 7-day forecast can be found anytime on the Janie King weather page on your CHBN radio app. I'm Judy Peters.
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9: Sunny today, some local smoke this morning, a high of 24 degrees and the humidex 26. Today's UV index is 6 or high. A clear sky tonight with overnight fog patches and a low of 9. Tomorrow, partly sunny with morning fog patches and 25 degrees. On Monday, there's a good chance of showers, a high of 25. Current weather conditions and the 7-day forecast can be found anytime on the Janie King weather page on your CHVN radio app. I'm Judy Peters.
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2: I love Alfred Plummer's line, "When love has no evidence, it believes the best. When the evidence is adverse, it hopes for the best. And when hopes are repeatedly disappointed, it still courageously waits." I can tell by the look on some of your faces that you're waiting, and I commend you. Keep waiting. Love waits. It never lets you down. It never causes you regret. It never promises more than it can deliver. Well, we've heard of the priorities. We've seen the characteristics. We need a plan to implement this. And how could we put it into our lives? What is necessary? How could we get it going? Let me give you three simple little three-word statements that'll help make it stick when it comes to love. First, write it down. This is a good place to start. Express your love in your own handwriting. Not a computerized note, not an embossed deal, not a typewriter. Write it, your own handwriting, a note, a brief letter. Don't simply think it. Express it from your heart. Most of us have no idea we feel as we do about someone else until we write and tell them. And you know what? Sometimes people frame those notes. It's incredible. I was in a home several months ago, walked up the stairs to see the upstairs area, and I happened to notice something that looked familiar, my handwriting, framed. In the hallway, I go, "Oh man, did I spell everything right? Did I?" You know, they framed that. They framed the letter. They framed it. It was just a note to thank them and tell them how much I appreciated them. They framed it and put it in their home. They'll do that with your note. I've got them in my possession. Someone else took the time to write a note, and it said to me something I didn't know they felt that way. What a great gift to give at Christmas time. Notes of love that you sign, and you lick, and you stamp, and you wait. Days later, on the other end, you're not even there. Somebody's reading something that'll give them the courage to step into January. Some of you are such great models of that. I learned from you. I thank you for doing that. Second, risk it often. Don't miss this little part of it. Risk it often. See, I can hear some of you saying, "Well, Chuck, man, I did this one time and a guy walked all over me." Well, do it again. Bless your heart. It's okay.
3: "I took advantage of it. You can love people like that. They take it."
2: Well, hang it. Just go ahead and risk. You know what? It's good for you. It's really good for you. Let that love out. Let it go. You can anticipate my third simple little statement. Do it now. Don't wait till tomorrow. Be a bad hair day, or you'll have indigestion, or... you know, you'll change your mind. The enemy will convince you that it's not worth it. Don't wait. Dads, moms, don't wait till it's a critical life or death hour. Don't wait till it's your mom's deathbed or your dad's last few days on his feet or your kids.
1: "I love you." Those are three words we don't hear often enough, and we don't say often enough. If there's someone who needs to hear you say, "I love you," don't wait. Whether it's to your spouse, your kids, your parents, saying those three simple words can make an incredible difference in their lives and in your relationship. And be sure to say it often. Don't wait until the end of life to say, "I love you." 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
9: Sunny today, some local smoke this morning, a high of 24 degrees and the humidex 26. Today's UV index is 6 or high. A clear sky tonight with overnight fog patches and a low of 9. Tomorrow, partly sunny with morning fog patches and 25 degrees. On Monday, there's a good chance of showers, a high of 25. Current weather conditions and the 7-day forecast can be found anytime on the Janie King weather page on your CHVN radio app. I'm Judy Peters.
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0: 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Hey, I'm Leanna Peters, and you're listening to Winnipeg's positive and encouraging station. We got some exciting updates from the late Brian Dirksen. That will be coming up in a few minutes. But let's start off our morning with the verse of the day, sponsored by Horizon Storage Sheds. Your verse of the day comes from Romans 8, verse 32. He who did not spare his own son, but gave him up for us all, how will he not also, along with him, graciously give us all things? So true, and so what a great way to start off the day, just reminded in God's love. So coming up, we'll be hearing more about Brian Dirksen and a new song. Keep it locked right here on CHVN 95.1 FM.
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10: Sunny today, some local smoke this morning, a high of 24 degrees and the Humidex 26. Today's UV index is 6 or high. A clear sky tonight with overnight fog patches and a low of 9. Tomorrow, partly sunny with morning fog patches and 25 degrees. On Monday, there's a good chance of showers, a high of 25. Current weather conditions and the 7-day forecast can be found anytime on the Janie King weather page on your CHVN radio app. I'm Judy Peters.
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0: 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I'm Leanna Peters, and this is Winnipeg's positive and encouraging station. We got some exciting news this week from the late Canadian Christian artist Brian Dirksen. We will be hearing his voice once again with a new song called Whisper. Now, this song is going to be the first song on his new final album, and he recorded it and did not get to release it, so we're releasing it after his death about a month ago after following a battle with stage 4 cancer. Now, this is going to be pretty emotional getting to hear that voice again. We know him. We followed him for a long time, and now we get to continue to hear his voice even after his passing, which super emotional. We get to spend more time and listen to his music and continue worshiping with him, which is super, super exciting. So we can be looking forward to that new song that will be coming soon. Until then, keep it locked right here on CHBN 95.1 FM. We have lots more news coming your way with summer excitement as things are wrapping up and we're getting ready for back to school. So keep it locked right here on CHBN 95.1 FM.
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1: 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Hey, I'm Leanna Peters. And doesn't that song just make you want to dance around on the Saturday afternoon? I know that summer is coming to an end and we're starting to feel those weather transitions getting a little cooler. But, you know, summer's not over yet. Summer is not over yet. And we do know that school is coming, or, you know, new changes are on the way. And even Winnipeg's outdoor pools are winding down for the season. So that means that if you have been putting off getting in the water, going in the splash pad, going for a little dive in the pool, you want to start making plans. We have pools that are going to be starting closing down starting September 4th. Some will be staying open over the September long weekend. Other pools will be closing down. So you can find all those pools listed on chvnradio.com or on the CHVN Radio app. Go check it out. 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Don't let summer be done yet. Keep those plans going. I know it feels like a lot to fit in just before it all wraps up, but it'll be great. When September shows up, we'll be so refreshed going into it. And yeah, so before that outdoor pool season disappears, take advantage of those final opportunities. Get outside, enjoy some family time, make some more summer memories. 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
7: Sunny today, some local smoke this morning, a high of 24 degrees and the Humidex 26. Today's UV index is 6 or high. A clear sky tonight with overnight fog patches and a low of 9. Tomorrow, partly sunny with morning fog patches and 25 degrees. On Monday, there's a good chance of showers, a high of 25. Current weather conditions and the 7-day forecast can be found anytime on the Janie King weather page on your CHVN radio app. I'm Judy Peters.
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0: Water, Jamie Hiscox on CHVN 95.1 FM. I'm Leanna Peters, and I know you might be getting ready to go back to school, get back to routine, whatever that might be, whatever September is bringing for you, but summer is not done yet. We still have September long weekend, and that is a chance to get some more summer fun in. And do you want September 5th to be a family day to remember? Fun with Family Day is coming to Port Desert Prairie. That's going to be food trucks, bouncy castles, a petting zoo, a car show, and laser tag. I love laser tag. There's also going to be live music. Jason Gray is performing, Josh Wilson will be there, and Danielle Savard. And I want you to go and enjoy this. I want you to go play some laser tag. Go pet a goat at the petting zoo. Go eat some delicious food from the food truck. So what you need to do is go to chvanradio.com, the CHVN Radio app, and go to the contest sticker page. 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You could win 4 tickets for a meet and greet or 4 adventure passes. And you can make this September long weekend one to remember. Go enjoy. So go ahead to those pages right there. Coming up, we'll be hearing about the Momobile. What is a Momobile? Well, you'll be hearing all about it. Keep it locked right here on CHVN 95.1 FM.
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14: Sunny today, some local smoke this morning, a high of 24 degrees and the Humidex 26. Today's UV index is 6 or high. A clear sky tonight with overnight fog patches and a low of 9. Tomorrow, partly sunny with morning fog patches and 25 degrees. On Monday, there's a good chance of showers, a high of 25. Current weather conditions and the 7-day forecast can be found anytime on the Janie King weather page on your CHVN radio app. I'm Judy Peters.
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0: 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Hey, I'm Leanna Peters. A fun fact about Seth Schlater is that he's coming out with a children's book in October, so that's something exciting to look forward to in the fall. And thank you so much for spending your Saturday afternoon with me on Winnipeg's positive and encouraging station. So what is the Mo-mobile, you ask? Well, the Mo-mobile is a mobile trailer that is being brought across Canada from Melanoma Canada, and it's basically just bringing dermatologists to communities. So you go and you can bring, if you have a concerning mole or skin lesion, you go and you get signed in, first come, first serve, and then dermatologists will look at your skin and tell you if you need, if there's something concerning that needs to be brought towards a another skin screening for a biopsy. So this is a good way to get you early key detection is key in early treatment to skin cancer or melanoma. And at the end of summertime, this is really important because I don't know about you, but I spent a lot of time outside this summer, and that has been so great. I've really enjoyed it, but also our skin is taking in a lot of exposure to the sun, and as great as that is, it's also good to keep an eye on things, and if you have any concerns or unusual things about your skin, you shouldn't ignore it, and this is an opportunity. So the Mo-mobile will be at Walmart on Empress Street today, and they are there till 4 p.m. taking in patients that can be checked by a dermatologist right here. And you know what? It's just a great way to keep an eye on things and have, there's only 800 dermatologists in Canada for the whole population, which isn't a lot. So there's a long wait times, and this is an opportunity to get a chat in a little bit sooner. And they have been checking on things and doing some great work. So thank you, Melanoma Canada. And thanks to the Mo-mobile for being in Winnipeg this week. We have more exciting summer stuff. Even though we have been in the sun, summer is not done. So keep it locked right here on CHVN 95.1 FM.
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Hey, Emiliana Peters on Winnipeg's positive and encouraging station. I hope you are enjoying your Saturday afternoon, whatever you might be up to. Maybe you're running errands, getting that grocery run in, or going to the lake, going to the pool, going for a swim. Maybe you're preparing for a barbecue, having a little barbecue tonight. Whatever you might be up to, I hope you are enjoying the Saturday afternoon. Thank you so much for spending it with CHVN. And keep it locked right here. We got more great music and more fun ways to celebrate summer. 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
9: Sunny today, a high of 24 degrees and the humidex 26. Today's UV index is 6 or high. A clear sky tonight with overnight fog patches and a low of 9. Tomorrow, partly sunny with morning fog patches and 25 degrees. On Monday, there's a good chance of showers, a high of 25. Current weather conditions and the 7-day forecast can be found anytime on the Janie King weather page on your CHVN radio app. I'm Judy Peters.
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2: Hey everybody, Linda Randall here. Super excited about coming back to Winnipeg, Manitoba, Friday, September the 18th. 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You're not going to want to miss it. 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
8: Sunny today, a high of 24 degrees and the Humidex 26. Today's UV index is 6 or high. A clear sky tonight with overnight fog patches and a low of 9. Tomorrow, partly sunny with morning fog patches and 25 degrees. On Monday, there's a good chance of showers, a high of 25. Current weather conditions and the 7-day forecast can be found anytime on the Janie King weather page on your CHBN radio app. I'm Judy Peters.
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0: That was Survival, Need to Breathe on CHVN 95.1 FM. So have you heard of the Gospel Jamboree? Well, it's being put on by Emmanuel Church, Emmanuel Fellowship Church, and they're inviting you to an evening of gospel music and food and fellowship tomorrow. The event will be, it's all about just being in community together. And I think it's going to be really interesting because they're bringing Afro and Indigenous worship music together. So this collaboration is to bring some groups. So the Launching Church and Rise Above Band are Indigenous groups, and the Emmanuel Fellowship Church Choir is mainly an African church, and they will be is their church choir. So they will be performing and bringing all this music together. And the event organizers said it's not just going to be African music or just Indigenous music. They're going to bring everything together, and they're going to have lots of food. And they said for all ages, everyone can go. So why not go? Another reason you should go is because Faith Adeyemi will be there, and she'll be bringing the Celebrate Summer Box. So you can win so many fun prizes if you show up and enter. And whether you want to go enjoy some music, enjoy some food, go hang out, go check it out, go join, go see what they are up to, and be part of the community in Winnipeg. 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

0: 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Hey, I'm Leanna Peters, and I hope that you are enjoying this Saturday afternoon. And maybe you're feeling a little bored right now. 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Maybe you feel like going to the Inspiring Hope Barbecue. That sounds really delicious right now. Barbecue for lunch? Yeah. Or maybe the light up the night walk tonight in Steinbach. Maybe tomorrow you want to check out the Gospel Jamboree at Emmanuel Fellowship Church with some Afro-Indigenous music. It's going to be a very fun time. So go check that out on chfanradio.com. Also, make sure to check out the contest page, Celebrate Summer, to keep you busy all summer, the rest of the summer long. Don't forget to keep it locked right here. We have some Manitoba, Made in Manitoba music artists that have had some exciting times this weekend. Keep it locked right here on CHFN 95.1 FM.
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5: Sunny today, a high of 24 degrees and the Humidex 26. Today's UV index is 6 or high. A clear sky tonight with overnight fog patches and a low of 9. Tomorrow, partly sunny with morning fog patches and 25 degrees. On Monday, there's a good chance of showers, a high of 25. Current weather conditions and the 7-day forecast can be found anytime on the Janie King weather page on your CHVN radio app. I'm Judy Peters.
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0: Wildfire, Love Collide on CHBN 95.1 FM. Hey, I'm Liana Peters, and we've been playing some good music this Saturday afternoon. Also, speaking of good music, Jake Fretz, a Made in Manitoba artist, has some exciting news. He was recently ordained in the Christian Missionary Alliance, so he is now Reverend Jacob Fretz. Okay, Jacob Fretz, Reverend Jacob Fretz, he said that this is an affirmation of a calling that God's put on my life for as long as I can remember, Fretz said. So this is an exciting moment. Go check out his social media and wish him a congratulations on this ordination. Keep it locked right here. We got Somebody's Praying, Bay Turner.
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8: 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And for us, it was because God clearly asked us to. We've been here for about 3 years now, and in just outside of Manchester, England, like we talked about, like meeting people and the impact you have with like personal stories. And while we're not on stage and our ministry isn't these like big shining lights, the impact you're having in this community, because people are lonely. We feel like we have this ministry like to the lost, the lonely, like the left behind. Yeah, what a neat way for us to just like start the conversation with people and then give them our time, being intentional and available for them.
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9: Sunny today, a high of 24 degrees and the Humidex 26. Today's UV index is 6 or high. A clear sky tonight with overnight fog patches and a low of 9. Tomorrow, partly sunny with morning fog patches and 25 degrees. On Monday, there's a good chance of showers, a high of 25. Current weather conditions and the 7-day forecast can be found anytime on the Jani King weather page on your CHVN radio app. I'm Judy Peters.
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0: Ben Fuller, who I am on CHVN 95.1 FM. Hey, I'm Leanna Peters on Winnipeg's positive and encouraging station. So this week, Special Olympic athletes are returning from Medicine Hat after competing. And I got to speak with Alec Baldwin, who is a Special Olympics athlete and brought home 5 medals for Manitoba. He won 2 gold medals in the 800 meter and 1.5 kilometer events, as well as 2 silver medals in relays and a bronze in the 3000 meters. He loves running, which great, so great. And he has been training extra hard, especially as he's working towards his goal in hopes of qualifying for international competition in Chile next year. Super exciting. And he's really excited and is looking forward towards Motion Ball, which is an event he's participated in, which raises money for Special Olympics athletes. And today he's celebrating his dog party. So he has 3 dogs of his own and he loves dogs, and he's getting dogs in the neighborhood to come together, and they're going to have some treats and do some agility tests, and they're going to hang out. And I think that's going to be super fun. So, Alec, I hope you're having a great time at your dog party. And if you'd like to read all these story details about Alec Baldwin and his competition in the Special Olympics, give it a read at chvnradio.com or on the CHVN Radio app.
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Meet Me in the Valley, Tasha Layton on CHVN 95.1 FM. 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You can find her tomorrow at the Manitoba Filipino Street Festival at the Maples Multiplex Grounds. From 1:30 to 3:30, there's going to be food trucks and live performances, and the admission is free. And if you can't make it to that, then you can go to the Gospel Jamboree that Emmanuel Fellowship Church is hosting at 479 St. Mary's Road. Starting at 5 p.m., it's going to be a night of worship music. They have Afro-Indigenous blends together, which is going to be super cool, and food and fellowship. It's going to be a great time, so go say hi to Faith and get your name in that Celebrate Summer draw box for a chance to win all these prizes. And keep it locked right here if you want to find more ways to celebrate summer and get the most in. Call your name, Dan Bremens.

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2: Sunny today, a high of 24 degrees and the Humidex 26. Today's UV index is 6 or high. A clear sky tonight with overnight fog patches and a low of 9. Tomorrow, partly sunny with morning fog patches and 25 degrees. On Monday, there's a good chance of showers, a high of 25. Current weather conditions and the 7-day forecast can be found anytime on the Jani King weather page on your CHVN radio app. I'm Judy Peters.
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0: 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Hey, I'm Leanna Peters. And I just want to put out that reminder that September 5th, Fun with Family Day, is coming to Portage La Prairie. Food trucks, bouncy castles, petting zoo, car show, laser tag. 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And live music from Jason Gray, Josh Wilson, and Danielle Savard. 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On the contest sticker, you'll find a way to win either 4 meet and greet tickets, 4 adventure passes, and maybe you're like, oh, I'm not going to win. 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So go enter and or just go and get some tickets to this really fun event and enjoy that September long weekend. Coming up, we're going to be wrapping up the afternoon and a little bit more encouragement to end off the day. Keep it locked right here on CHVN 95.1 FM.
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10: Sunny today, a high of 24 degrees and the humidex 26. Today's UV index is 6 or high. A clear sky tonight with overnight fog patches and a low of 9. Tomorrow, partly sunny with morning fog patches and 25 degrees. On Monday, there's a good chance of showers, a high of 25. Current weather conditions and the 7-day forecast can be found anytime on the Janie King weather page on your CHVN radio app. I'm Judy Peters.
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0: My Story, Your Glory, Matthew West on CHBN 95.1 FM. Hey, I'm Leanna Peters, and this is Winnipeg's positive and encouraging station. Thank you so much for spending this Saturday afternoon with me. That is all the time I got today. I think I got to go enjoy some barbecue. Churches keep having these barbecues, and I love barbecue, so I got to go join one of them. I think after reading all about church barbecue, I can smell it already. I hope that the rest of your day is filled with joy, and may the Lord keep shining upon you, and have a blessed day. Until next time.
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6: Well, hey there, welcome in. I'm your host, William Ryan III, and I don't know about you, but I am ready to jump right into this week's edition of 20 The Countdown Magazine. Think of it as sort of like a game of musical chairs this week. I mean, that's the best way to describe it. Everybody wants to find a better seat as the music's playing, but there are only so many spots available there at the top. And this week, 7 songs moved up our chart, 5 stayed put, and 8 of them moved down. So the chart has definitely been doing some rearranging, and somewhere in all of that movement, there is a song that could be your next favorite.
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6: We'll always love it when we kick off our countdown with a brand new song that's debuting. And this week we have a new one from the band For King and Country. It's called What If I Told You. And of course, I could tell you the story about it, but I think it'd be so much more impactful if you heard from Luke in the band to tell you all about writing this new one.
7: When we were writing the song, I had arrived at the studio with one of those kind of heavy-hearted days. And I said to the guys, I just said, you know, what do you do when you don't feel good enough? And at the end of the day, I think we need a little encouragement on those days. And so when the chorus says, if you need a shoulder, I can be it, that's coming from God's perspective to you, because he will be the comfort when you need it. That is what this song is all about.
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4: Should have been long gone now, yeah. Shouldn't be living.

0: It's number 18. It's from Cochran & Company. It's called What Grays Can Do here on 20 The Countdown Magazine. You know, Michael and the band, I hear they have a pretty crazy fall coming up. They are going to be doing a headlining tour while also wrapping up some time out with Zach Williams for his Revival Nights tour. So crazy stuff there. And speaking of crazy stuff, I got to tell you about this last week. We had sort of an unexpected thing pop up on the calendar. And normally I like to kind of know what I have coming up, and we plan out each day and try to be really efficient and everything. But, you know, if you have kids, then you might be able to relate on this one. But Wednesday night, my daughter Bailey, she said, "Hey, Mom, Dad, tomorrow, can you guys get a van, load up all my furniture that's been sitting in our garage for storage for the last, you know, several months here in the summer, and just take it over and help me move into my dorm?" And we're like, "Wait, what? When did this happen? Like, when did you schedule this?" And I have no idea where the breakdown was in communication. But of course, as any parent would do, you're like, "Absolutely, I'll rearrange my entire day for you." So that's what we did. We ended up going to get a van, loading up all of her furniture, and with no help, just, you know, my wife and I, and of course her, you know, Bailey, she was there to help too. Loaded everything up, drove it down there to Dallas to where her Bible school is, where she's going to be attending her third year, and carried it all up to the second floor. Originally, it was supposed to be the first floor, but we got there and it was like, "Hey, surprise, we moved your apartment." So, hey, that's okay. We made it, and we made some great memories there too. And of course, all the things I had scheduled for Thursday, I'll get them done at some point. But the good news is I was able to get everything done to be able to be here with you to count down these top 20 songs this week. So, hey, that is winning right there, right?
1: Coming up.
0: But we still have 17 more songs to go on this weekend's countdown, and a lot of stories behind the songs are coming up. I have Brandon Lake in a little while to tell you about the new one that he has going on with Nick Jonas. If you haven't heard the story about that one called The Author yet, then I think you're going to love it. So stay with me, because we have lots more to go on this weekend's countdown.
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3: 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I love 20 The Countdown Magazine. I've been listening since John Rivers was a host.
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3: Sunny today, a high of 24 degrees and the Humidex 26. Today's UV index is 6 or high. A clear sky tonight with overnight fog patches and a low of 9. Tomorrow, partly sunny with morning fog patches and 25 degrees. On Monday, there's a good chance of showers, a high of 25. Current weather conditions and the 7-day forecast can be found anytime on the Janny King weather page on your CHVN radio app. I'm Judy Peters.
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5: We're back now with a story behind this next song. It's from Brandon Lake and Nick Jonas. Here's Brandon to tell us about writing this one.
6: Back in December, Nick and I got together and to write a song with some of our friends. And one of the themes that kind of quickly came up is how even in the state of where we're at in our life, it's so easy to be hard on yourself. Maybe not even like yourself or love yourself. And then we quickly began to talk about how, man, who are we to question the pen and the hand of the author? If God is, if his ways are so much higher, his thoughts are higher. And if you really think about it, there's nobody that loves us, likes us more than he does. Then who am I to be hard on myself and to question the way he made me? And I hope this message can also encourage you today.
7: Number 17.

0: It is Jeremy Camp here on 20 The Countdown Magazine, number 16 after a two-spot jump with a song, Revival. I mean, this is his second week here on The Countdown with that one, and he's already at number 16. That's going pretty good for him, I'd say. You know, he and his wife, they tease something that they are going to be working on next year. It's going to be coming out. It's a Bible study for marriage. I'm going to keep you updated on that, because I bet you that'll be really good. Well, you know, I love to share messages that I receive from people that listen all over the world, and I wanted to share this one with you. It's from John, one of our radio station partners in Alberta, Canada. And after he heard last weekend's show, he heard me do a little tribute there at the end to David Coleman. He was a longtime listener of our countdown and a supporter who passed away a little earlier this summer. And I was just mentioning his favorite songs, and it happened to be number one last week, was one of those. So told that story. But then John from Alberta, Canada wrote in and said, just wanted to say how much I appreciated your shout out of encouragement to the Coleman family last weekend. It shows how God works through the music and Christian radio in general. And then he said something else that I think is really important. He said, I'm very thankful that he can work through even us. I mean, how many times do you think that, you know, where you're just like bebopping along in your own life, doing your thing and just not even realizing what God's doing around you. And then you hear a story later on and you thought, wow, that totally, I didn't see that coming at all. So it's a great reminder and a great perspective there. So I appreciate you writing in, John, and letting me know about that. And so whether it's playing a song or maybe it's sharing a story or encouraging a family going through a difficult season, just remember that God can take those simple things and use them in ways we may never see. And to all of our friends at the Shine stations in Alberta, thank you for being a part of our ministry and for sharing 20 with your listeners every week. We are so grateful to be doing this together. And what about you? Who do you need to encourage today? Send that text. Don't wait. Just do it right now. If someone just popped into your mind, send them a text or make the call. Encourage them. You'll be glad you did.
1: Coming up.
0: Well, maybe you're on the flip side of all of that and you're the one needing some encouragement this weekend. Well, I got some great news for you. These remaining 15 songs that are coming up, they are sure to encourage you. I just challenge you with this. Lean in and listen to the lyrics and just see what happens by the end of the show and see if maybe your perspective changes on that situation that you're walking through.
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3: 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Sadly, my sister passed on after a long battle with cancer, but I continue to listen in to your show because it reminds me of the great times we had together, continues to encourage us, continues to fill us with so much joy. 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

0: Frank holding steady at number 15 again this weekend with his song OK on 20, the Countdown Magazine. Well, if you were walking through a valley right now, then this next song from Tasha Layton might just be the song you need to hear this weekend. Here's Tasha to tell us about getting through that valley.
1: You know, the way out of our valleys is through. We have to feel everything we need to feel and admit those feelings to God so that He can meet us in those places of grief, sadness, confusion, loneliness. We are not alone in it. He'll meet us there and He'll take us through.
2: Number 14.

0: It's Tasha Layton at number 14 this week with Meet Me in the Valley on 20, the Countdown Magazine. Well, before I play this next one, I thought it'd be cool to hear from Torin Wells and get his perspective on it.
1: All throughout Scripture, we see the breath of God representing the Spirit of God. We see it in Genesis when God breathes into Adam. We see it in the New Testament when Jesus breathes on the disciples. This is symbolizing the Holy Spirit empowerment of God in our lives. And this song is a prayer that God's Spirit would breathe on everything that we do, on our businesses, on our dreams, on our families, on our brokenness, and so that we can experience the life-changing power of His presence.
2: Number 13.

0: 20, the Countdown Magazine. It's Torrin Wells at number 13 this week with Breathe On It. And you know, he and his wife, I don't know if you know this or not, but they did something really cool a couple years ago. They planted a church just outside of Austin, Texas. I think it's been 2.5 years now, and they already are up to 4 services every weekend and seeing so many people come to their faith in Jesus every single week. So, I mean, he's not just here on the radio singing songs. I mean, he's out there in the middle of it doing ministry. I love seeing that. I love getting little updates there, and he and his wife, Lorna, and what they're doing is really, really exciting. And that's just down the road from where I'm at here in the Dallas-Fort Worth area. It takes a couple hours to get there to his church, and man, I need to drive down there sometime and check it out. But what keeps you tuning in to 20 every week, though? That is the big question that I want to know. I mean, we asked that in our private Facebook group this week, and if you're not in there, then you're missing out. I'm just telling you, you got to join that private group. But I love reading some of those answers in there. Of course, a lot of people, they want to find out where their favorite song landed. I mean, that's a given, right? It's a countdown, so of course. But others, they like some of the stories behind the songs. They find them really encouraging. A lot of people mention the artist news, of course, and even a few people said they like hearing stories about my family, which is so kind of you. But of course, I want to keep giving you what you enjoy so that you'll come back week after week. So reach out and let me know. Send a message on social media or use the Connect tab at our website, which is 20thecountdown.com. And you can find all the ways to get in touch with us right there at the website.
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3: 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I've been listening to 20 The Countdown magazine since 2020. I enjoyed the show because of the encouragement William gives. 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
17: Sunny today, a high of 24 degrees and the Humidex 26. Today's UV index is 6 or high. A clear sky tonight with overnight fog patches and a low of 9. Tomorrow, partly sunny with morning fog patches and 25 degrees. On Monday, there's a good chance of showers, a high of 25. Current weather conditions and the 7-day forecast can be found anytime on the Janny King weather page on your CHVN radio app. I'm Judy Peters.
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19: Well, before we hit our artist news, those three things you need to know, we have another song to play for you. 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
1: Number 12.

0: Artist News. Three things you need to know. Number one.
1: You may have heard the name God Behind Bars, but you might not know exactly what they do. Now, it's a ministry that partners with local churches to bring worship, prayer, and the gospel into prisons across the U.S. And so far, they've reached more than 4 million incarcerated people with the gospel. And part of that ministry is God Behind Bars Music, where worship leaders and Christian artists bring worship into these spaces, and they create music inspired by what's happening behind prison walls. Hope Darst is a part of the latest project, and she helped write a song called What a Gift. Here is Hope explaining what the song means to her.
2: I just was like wanting to write kind of something that felt like an old hymn, but really captured like the essence of what a gift it is to be loved by Jesus. Mm-hmm. And like when you encounter that love from Jesus, it changes your whole life. Like no matter if you're here or you're anywhere, it is his love that literally transforms us from the inside out. And so it was just a song kind of capturing all the things that Jesus is to us and that he's all of those things over and over and over again.
0: Number two.
1: The artist Leanna Crawford recently made her Grand Ole Opry debut in Nashville, Tennessee. And this is a big deal for artists. Leanna says performing at the Opry has been a dream ever since she moved to Nashville nearly 9 years ago. And that dream finally came true. Now, she was also celebrating the release of her new album, Thank God, which is also one of the songs on that album. Thank God.

0: Number three.
1: Well, one of the members from the band Elevation Rhythm, who you hear on the countdown a lot, Nate Diaz, he had some exciting news to share. He's engaged. Now, Nate recently shared some beautiful engagement photos with his fiance after popping the big question and, of course, getting a yes. So this wedding is happening, y'all, and we couldn't be more excited. Congratulations to Nate and Anna. And we'll, of course, have their engagement photos up at our website if you want to take a peek.
0: You're up to date. That was three things you need to know. Now, back to the countdown with William Ryan III.
1: Well, Toby Mac is up next, and he said he's been in the studio working hard on some new music for you. He also has several festival dates coming up, too. Here he is now with Lord, It Feels Good.
2: Number 11.

0: 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Do you remember that one? It is from Stars Go Dim. It's called You Are Loved. What a great reminder this weekend before we hit our top 10. Coming up next.
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0: Welcome back. We are halfway through this week's top 20 songs, and now it's time for the big question. Is Phil Wickham and Crowder, It Really Is Amazing Grace, still in the number one spot? You'll have to stick around and find out, because the second half is where it gets pretty interesting. All with some great music and some stories behind the songs from CeCe Winans, Micah Tyler, and Phil Wickham, as well as our station of the week. So don't go anywhere. We are heading back into the countdown, and that number one answer, it's coming up for you soon.
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0: We are kicking things off with the longest running song this weekend at 25 weeks. Here is Matthew West. Number 10.

It is Matthew West at number 10 with Good on 20, the Countdown Magazine. Well, this next guy is doing a cathedral tour in the U.S. this October. I mean, he'll be playing at some of the most beautiful churches across the U.S. It is Matt Maher with his song, Gonna Be All Right on 20.

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1: That was Chandler Moore at number 8 again this week with God, I'm Just Grateful on 20 The Countdown magazine. 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
2: Hey, everybody. Linda Randall here. Super excited about coming back to Winnipeg, Manitoba, Friday, September the 18th. I'm going to bring some friends with me, and you don't want to miss it. It's going to be an incredible evening of worship and praise and thanksgiving. I've got Chris Blue coming, one of the Gaither homecoming artists, and Laura Bertan of Romania's Got Talent. You're not going to want to miss it. It's going to be at the Calvary Temple Church in Winnipeg, Manitoba, and we cannot wait to see you there. For tickets, go to lindarandall.com.
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6: A clear sky tonight with overnight fog patches and a low of 9. Tomorrow, partly sunny with morning fog patches and 25 degrees. On Monday, there's a good chance of showers, a high of 25. Current weather conditions and the 7-day forecast can be found anytime on the Janny King weather page on your CHVN radio app. I'm Judy Peters.
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9: Hey, this is Cece Winans with the message of my song, Worthy of It All. Psalm 63 talks about God's love being better than life. And that is so true. When I think of the goodness of Jesus and all that he has done for me, I can't help but praise God. And this song, Worthy of It All, just puts it all in perspective. When I just think of all of the great things that God has done, what he continues to do, and not just because of what he's done, but just because of who he is. He's worthy of all of our praise, all of our strength. The Bible instructs us to love him with all of our heart, soul, and mind. Why? Because he deserves nothing less. He is worthy of it all.
3: 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And if you missed the news last week, and I mentioned that she is part of the film called House of Worship, if you missed that story and you want to go check it out, it is up at our website at 20thecountdown.com.
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0: 20, the Countdown Magazine. That is your number 6 song from We the Kingdom. It's called Rescue Me. You know, they are releasing the 3rd album of 2026 this October. I mean, that is unheard of. Can you imagine doing 3 huge projects like that? I mean, I'm going to do good to finish just one project that I had slated for this year. So they're making me look bad over here, but that is awesome. I can't wait to check that out. Well, a huge thank you to Lawrence and Kenya, our newest member of the 20 The Countdown Magazine donor family. 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
0: 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This week, I want you to hear from my friends at WMIE. 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But the temperatures, it looks like they're 10 degrees cooler than they are here, so I'm a little envious of that. But let's hear from them.
7: Hi, my name is Paul Esposito, and I am the operations manager of WMIE, located in Brevard County, Florida. We are known as the Space Coast here. 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All of the rocket launches and SpaceX and NASA's rockets all lift off from Brevard County here. 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
9: Top 5. Hey, this is Micah Tyler with the message of my new song, Perfectly. I want to be perfect. I look around at the people next to me. I look on social media, and over again, I see this perfect picture of someone's life. And I think to myself, God, when other people are brave, all I see is fear in my life. And then I remember that it's God's perfect love that casts out that fear. I feel like every time that I make a turn, it is heading down another broken road when I remember that God has a perfect plan for my life. See, at the end of the day, when we throw up our hands and we confess the places that we fall short, that's when God's perfect love shows up and loves us perfectly.
0: That was Micah Tyler, and he's kicking off our top 5 this week here on 20.

0: perfectly.
1: That was Micah Tyler with his song Perfectly, jumping up two to land in our top five. Congratulations to him. And hopefully that one will be hit number one at some point. We'll see. Well, if you like new music, then you probably love this part of our show. It's our future fan favorite. This is where I play some new music and have you vote on. And before we get to those new songs, though, I love to play the song that had the most votes from last weekend on our show. And if you don't remember what those songs were or you totally missed it, then I'll remind you. One of those songs was a new one from Bodie called Go For Broke. And the other one was from Tim Timmons called The Way We Love. The one that had the most votes that we're going to play right now, it is Bodie. Here he is singing Go For Broke.
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0: floor. Lord, you can have all the glory. Take the glory, it's yours.
1: That is the winning future fan favorite here on 20 The Countdown Magazine. That is from Bodie. It's his new song called Go For Broke. What a great song. Thanks for voting that one in there, too, and get to play it this week. That was exciting. Okay, listen up, because I have some new songs to play this weekend and get your vote on. Our first that I want to play from you is from Chris Tomlin. This is his new one called Doesn't

That's the latest from Chris Tomlin. That's the first pick for this week's future fan favorite. It's called Doesn't He. All right, our next one is from Elevation Rhythm and Josiah Queen. This one is called Amazing.

0: and Josiah Queen with Amazing. And the other one was from Chris Tomlin called Doesn't He. I mean, that is some tough voting this weekend. I'm glad it's you and not me. Go vote.
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0: Well, for the last couple of weeks, Amy here on our team has been begging me to play this version of this next song. It is Zach Williams, but he's teaming up with Ben Fuller, who we're a big fan of. Here's Wait For Me.
2: Number 4.

0: number 4 from Zach Williams and Ben Fuller teaming up on that one. It's called Wait For Me on 20 The Countdown Magazine. You know, that one spent 3 weeks in the number 1 spot here on our countdown not too long ago. And we're, of course, going to be getting that number 1 song shortly. So be patient, be patient. But hey, when I ask a question on the air and you call in with an answer, I get fired up because I love hearing your voice, first of all. But also, it lets me know that you're actually out there listening. Abigail, she left a voicemail right from our website, which is something cool you can do, by the way. But she ends this question that I asked you a couple weeks ago. I was looking at the GMA Dove Award nominations and the Pop Contemporary Song category. It had some great songs in there, but I asked you, which one of those songs would you pick as the winner? And here's what Abigail shared.
1: Hi, this is Abigail. I'm listening from Palmyra, Missouri. And I wanted to say that Just Steve Bibles is my favorite out of that whole list. Thank you. I love listening. Bye.
0: That is a great song, Abigail. Dusty Bibles from Josiah Queen. I mean, that's one of my favorites, too. I mean, that might be the one. We're going to have to find out later on this fall when those GMA Dove Awards air finally and find out who got that category. But thanks for taking the time to leave that message there at our website. I love hearing from you. Like I mentioned, I get really fired up whenever I hear from people. So sometimes I feel like I'm just over here in the studio all alone. So, hey, if that is a little bit of pressure there for you to just leave a voicemail at our website for me, then hey, I'll take it. 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
11: A clear sky tonight with overnight fog patches and a low of 9. Tomorrow, partly sunny with morning fog patches and 25 degrees. On Monday, there's a good chance of showers, a high of 25. Current weather conditions and the 7-day forecast can be found anytime on the Jannie King weather page on your CHBN radio app. I'm Judy Peters.
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12: It is time for our top three remaining songs this weekend, and kicking those off is Jamie McDonald. She's jumping in here with her song, Ain't No Way, on 20.

0: That is Josiah Queen back at number two again this week with his song Demons here on 20, the Countdown Magazine. You know, he's a month away from his European tour, by the way. He's going to have several stops in the UK, Denmark, France, the Netherlands, Germany, Switzerland, and Belgium. Well, if you can hang out for just a little while longer, we are about to play the number one song in Christian music. It'll be worth it. So stick around.
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0: And they're back at it for a second week in a row in this top spot. Here's Phil Wickham and Crowder with It Really Is Amazing Grace.
1: Number one.

0: For a second week in a row, that is the number one song in Christian music. It is Phil Wickham and Crowder with It Really Is Amazing Grace here on 20 The Countdown Magazine. That is an awesome song, isn't it? Well, I would love to hear your thoughts on the countdown this week. If you would, do me a huge favor. 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I'm William Ryan III, and I will talk to you again next time.
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9: A clear sky tonight with overnight fog.

0: patches and a low of 9. Tomorrow, partly sunny with morning fog patches and 25 degrees. On Monday, there's a good chance of showers, a high of 25. Current weather conditions and the 7-day forecast can be found anytime on the Jani King weather page on your CHVN radio app. I'm Judy Peters.
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12: A clear sky tonight with overnight fog patches and a low of 9. Tomorrow, partly sunny with morning fog patches and 25 degrees. On Monday, there's a good chance of showers, a high of 25. Current weather conditions and the 7-day forecast can be found anytime on the Janny King weather page on your CHVN radio app. I'm Judy Peters.
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3: A clear sky tonight with overnight fog patches and a low of 9. Tomorrow, partly sunny with morning fog patches and 25 degrees. On Monday, there's a good chance of showers, a high of 25. Current weather conditions and the 7-day forecast can be found anytime on the Janie King weather page on your CHBN radio app. I'm Judy Peters.
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9: A clear sky tonight with overnight fog patches and a low of 9. Tomorrow, partly sunny with morning fog patches and 25 degrees. On Monday, there's a good chance of showers, a high of 25. Current weather conditions and the 7-day forecast can be found anytime on the Jenny King weather page on your CHVN radio app. I'm Judy Peters.
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